0: Einfach die beste Musik.
1: We were staring down disaster. 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

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Listen to the mariachi play at midnight. Are you with me? Are you with me?

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1: 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Heart that hurts is a heart that works from a

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3: 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I had to know, where does it go? 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